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Mary Justice is your mother. It is 2:33 on Monday afternoon. 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You sounded really uptight last night. It made me a little nervous. And a little, and, well, it made me nervous, but it sounded like you were nervous, too. I just want to make sure you are really okay. 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You know I love you. And I'm concerned. 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
0: Yeah.
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1: Easy Webradio Thüringen, die beste Rockmusik.

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